0: left it on the corner.
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0: the
1: that
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1: 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And yo, missus.
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1: 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Ice.

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Indy, tonight at 7 o'clock. You know what time it is? You got to pull up on me. Because without you listening, I wouldn't even have no job. And it's all courtesy of Hot 100.9.

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Get what I want, I got that ooh shalaka laka. 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Just got my hair done. 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

What's going on? It's L'Oreal, starring L'Oreal to be exact, from The Morning Hustle. 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
1: 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And it's up to you to pick up the gun and shoot it or say, absolutely not. I'm here to protect it.
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2: 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It's one of the many new drinks out now. Who knew ice cold drinks could be so fire?

0: Well, you know, Usher been in the news all week with this girl, Usher. Gab. He's bringing these women on stage. And, you know, he clapped back at old girl. He said this.
1: Before we get started, don't bring your ass up here if you don't want to be here. God don't like Usher. But he most certainly don't feel too good about
0: pretty privacy. Whatever. And God ain't please Usher because you still ain't bringing the aunties on stage. Mm.
2: True.
0: Why? We got to have these young girls with the abs and the legs. I want auntie that got on a flower dress.
2: No.
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0: I want aunties that's his 40, 750 and up. 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
1: Tamar Braxton taking over the Morning Hustle show. L'Oreal, Kyle Santillan, Alton Walker, and Tamar Braxton in the building. I got a few things I want to ask
2: come
1: you
2: on,
1: because
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1: I...
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1: Just quick, rapid-fire responses. Okay. Number one, what's the hardest thing about being Tamar Braxton?
2: Choosing what I'm going to eat.
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1: Convict. Akon and Young Jesus. 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
1: But I do know that Wiz Khalifa felt snubbed. Okay, he is been on his fitness journey for quite some time. You know, he wear the Hoochie Daddy shorts. He be outside in the gym making sure his fitness is right. Well, now he's adding running to his whole ordeal, but he's saying that it's not so welcoming.
2: 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I'm inside of you. 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So, I'm gonna need all my smokers who smoke and run to stand up right now. Post your numbers.
1: So many funny things. 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
5: I know where Charlotte is.
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5: I'm ready, Cal.
3: The clock begins at 3, 2, 1. Here we go. What is 150 divided by 3?
5: 50. Yep.
3: Which famous monument in South Dakota features the carved faces of four U.S. presidents?
5: The National Monument.
3: What's the capital city of the state of Wisconsin? Okay. What do scientists call a living organism that makes its own food using sunlight?
5: Pass.
3: What's the specific term for a baby bear?
5: A cub.
3: How many tablespoons are in one standard fluid ounce? 2, 4, or 8?
5: 4.
3: Time.
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2: Pooh Shiesty, his pops, and his homeboy, they are all on the line right now for allegedly kidnapping Gucci Mane. We know that the trial is set to go down February the 22nd. But let me tell you something, it ain't stopping nothing because he just announced he will be dropping an album called All Eyes on Shiesty. And guess what, y'all? It will be released through Gucci Mane's label. Mm. Okay, when's the last time you listened to a Pooh Shiesty record? How about now?
3: Brr. Big brr. Yeah, don't get shot in South Memphis, because ain't no trauma unit, man. Whatever Dirk said, man. Yeah, better play downtown somewhere, man.
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2: 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I'm coming home again.
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4: Hello.
3: Did you enter into a contest where you might win maybe like a trip
4: to see Kanye?
3: Well, Shan, congratulations. You're our grand prize
5: winner. Yeah. Girlfriend, you are going to see Kanye West in his hometown of Chicago.
3: Hey.
5: September 3rd with us. We're going to be in the building as well, okay?
3: Exactly. How you feel about that, Shan?
4: Oh, my God. I feel great about it. I am so excited. And I can't wait to meet you guys.
3: Congratulations, man. That's our grand prize winner, Shan Tyson, holding it down. She will be going to see Ye at Soldier Field in Chicago September 3rd. All expenses on us, man. We got you.
5: 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Gamma.
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1: So if you want to see, well, maybe not Nicki, but maybe J. Cole, because you're a big J. Cole fan.
2: Yeah, I'm not paying to see any artist's tweets. Yeah. I don't care who it
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1: So that's OnlyFans.
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1: Oh, my God. She's blowing the whistle because you're about to get back into this conversation with Too Short. 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
3: Crazy. NBA Youngboy. I'm talking about Future, and he called him old, this, that, and the third. Now, when I think about Future, I don't think he's that old, so that kind of made me feel a little crazy. Do you feel like we age ourselves out when it comes to the rap game? Because we still have legends, obviously, like you.
4: 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A 16-year-old is always going to see a 25-year-old as an OG. 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What up, Unc? I consider those guys, they were the little homies not too long ago.
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0: It's the Morning Hustle.
1: L'Oreal, Kyle Santilli, and Alton Walker. You already know it, man. Jacquees still in the building, baby.
2: Yeah!
1: Five quick questions with Jacquees. Number one, favorite city to hit when you on tour?
3: L.A. Well, really, I just like performing there, but if we talking about a city where I like to just eat and stuff, probably Philly.
1: Number two, mistake you made with a woman that you'll never make again?
3: Mistake I made with a woman that I'll never make again? Just not being... being all the way true to my feelings.
1: Okay. Favorite thing to do with your child as a father?
3: Man, honestly, everything.
1: Okay. At what age are you going to cut your locks?
3: Never. I'm never cutting my hair.
1: All right, last
2: one. What about trim?
3: I'm not trimming them.
2: No. Rest are down to your ankles.
3: Yeah.
1: Even when you get old and start balding?
3: I ain't going to start balding.
2: He like, that's you.
1: All right, last but not least, man, which one of your own songs is the perfect song to put on when you're with a woman?
3: Right now, from the new album, you could definitely play the whole thing, but if I was trying to pop it off right now, like if I'm getting with Shawty, I would play number one, the intro.
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1: Hello.
0: Did you enter into a contest where you might win maybe like a trip
1: to see Kanye?
0: Well, Shan, congratulations. You're our grand prize.
2: Yeah. Girlfriend, you are going to see Kanye West in his hometown of Chicago.
0: Hey.
2: September 3rd with us. We're going to be in the building as well, okay?
0: Exactly. How you feel about that, Shan?
1: Oh, my God. I feel great about it. I am so excited. And I can't wait to meet you guys.
0: Congratulations, man. That's our grand prize winner, Shan Tyson, holding it down. She will be going to see Ye at Soldier Field in Chicago September 3rd. All expenses on us, man. We got you.
2: Oh, well, who? Gamma.
0: Right.
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1: Jordan Woods, she is calling out some people over the Ozempic era, which is funny because a lot of people say that her friends are the ones that started that Ozempic era, and that would be the Kardashians. Okay, well, it looks like she is saying that when it comes to inclusivity, you know, when it comes to different body types, that we were getting to a certain point where people were starting to accept the fact that people have different body types, big, small, little. And she's saying now everybody is skinny because of GLP-1s and is setting things back a bit. Even when you think about Lizzo, who is very body positive and, you know, for the bigger girls. And now she done slimmed all the way down for you. I don't think she was trying to get you, but she done slimmed down. So I get what she's saying. It's like instead of people just embracing who they naturally are, everybody is chasing that weight loss drug or trying to get skinny. Yeah.
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0: It's the Morning Hustle.
1: L'Oreal, Kyle Santilli, and Alton Walker. You already know, man. Jacquees still in the building, baby.
2: Yeah.
1: Five quick questions with Jacquees. Number one, favorite city to hit when you on tour?
3: L.A. Well, really, I just like performing there, but if we talking about a city where I like to just eat and stuff, probably Philly.
1: Number two, mistake you made with a woman that you'll never make again?
3: Mistake I made with a woman that I'll never make again? Just not being all the way true to my feelings.
1: Okay. Favorite thing to do with your child as a father?
3: Man, honestly, everything.
1: Okay. At what age are you going to cut your locks?
3: Never. I'm never cutting my hair.
1: All right, last
2: question. What about trim?
3: I'm not trimming them.
2: No. Marissa, down to your ankles.
3: Yeah.
1: Even when you get old, start balding?
3: I ain't going to start
2: balding. He like, that's you.
1: All right, last but not least, man, which one of your own songs is the perfect song to put on when you're with a woman?
3: Right now, from the new album, you could definitely play the whole thing, but if I was trying to pop it off right now, like if I'm getting shouted, I would play number one, the intro.
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0: I ain't gonna lie, this was my commercial. It was him and Jay. Did you have a pair of them S dots, a pair of them G units?
1: I did. They sent me a pair.
0: Really? You know what? I actually think Jay needs to bring back those S dots. When I tell you, I'm so mad that I don't have mine anymore, because they really did look like a Gucci sneaker. I had green and red laces, and they was black. But either way, 50 Cent is coming back with Reebok, and he will be selling the sneakers for $130. They first dropped in 2003, and I wonder if people are going to go out there and buy those.
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2: Time for that $1,000 cash grab, baby. 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L'Oreal, Kyle Santillan, Alton Walker here. And it's time for that $1,000 cash grab on the line, representing out of Birmingham, Alabama. 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
1: Let's talk about Riley Barris. This is Candy Barris's daughter. I love her. She's been here on the Morning Hustle show as well. She's 23 years old. She's been going to NYU and law school, right? Yeah. This was something that was her dream. This is what Candy sent her to New York to go do. Mm-hmm. And now she's on the reality show Next Gen, which I feel like reality TV is the devil. Why? Because now all her plans have gone out the window.
2: I want to be a DJ.
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2: So I feel like DJing is cool because it's still music.
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2: Maybe in a few years.
1: I'm with Candy in this situation, okay? 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

0: you know, Usher been in the news all week with this girl, Usher. 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He's bringing these women on stage. And, you know, he clapped back at old girl. 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
1: Before we get started, don't bring your ass up here if you don't want to be here. God don't like ugly. 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
1: It looks like these R&B singers can't keep their dogs on a leash, literally. 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
1: 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The dog broke free and attacked the man. 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And I'm like, damn, Neo, you ain't see what just happened with Chris? $14 million, damn near, is what he had to pay. 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
1: Hello.
0: Did you enter into a contest where you might win maybe like a trip
1: to see Kanye?
0: Well, Shan, congratulations. You're our grand prize
2: winner. Yeah. Girlfriend, you are going to see Kanye West in his hometown of Chicago.
0: Hey.
2: September 3rd with us. We're going to be in the building as well, okay?
0: Exactly. How you feel about that, Shan?
1: Oh, my God. I feel great about it. I am so excited, and I can't wait to meet you guys.
0: Congratulations, man. That's our grand prize winner, Shan Tyson, holding it down. She will be going to see Ye at Soldier Field in Chicago September 3rd. All expenses on us, man. We got you.
2: Oh. Well, who? Gamma.
0: Right.
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1: L'Oreal, Kyle Santilli, and Alton Walker. You already know, man. Jacquees still in the building, baby.
2: Yeah.
1: Five quick questions with Jacquees. Number one, favorite city to hit when you on tour?
3: L.A. Well, really, I just like performing there, but if we talking about a city where I like to just eat and stuff, probably Philly.
1: Number two, mistake you made with a woman that you'll never make again?
3: Mistake I made with a woman that I'll never make again? Just not being all the way true to my feelings.
1: Okay. Favorite thing to do with your child as a father?
3: Man, honestly, everything.
1: Okay. At what age are you going to cut your locks?
3: Never. I'm never cutting my hair.
1: All right, last
2: question. What about trim?
3: I'm not trimming them.
2: No. Marissa, down to your ankles.
3: Yeah.
1: Even when you get old, start balding?
3: I ain't going to start
2: balding. He like, that's you.
1: All right, last but not least, man, which one of your own songs is the perfect song to put on when you're with a woman?
3: Right now, from the new album, you could definitely play the whole thing, but if I was trying to pop it off right now, like if I'm getting shouted, I would play number one, the intro.
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1: 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Baby mama cover fours, got these other shook.
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3: 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Oh, it's me.

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3: L'Oreal, Kyle Santilli, and Alton Walker. You already know, man. Jacquees still in the building, baby.
4: Yeah!
3: Five quick questions with Jacquees. Number one, favorite city to hit when you on tour?
5: L.A. Well, really, I just like performing there, but if we talking about a city where I like to just eat and stuff, probably Philly.
3: Number two, mistake you made with a woman that you'll never make again?
5: Mistake I made with a woman that I'll never make again? Just not being all the way true to my feelings.
3: Okay. Favorite thing to do with your child as a father?
5: Man, honestly, everything.
3: Okay. At what age are you going to cut your locks?
5: Never. I'm never cutting my hair.
3: All right, last
4: question. What about trim?
5: I'm not trimming them.
4: No. Marissa, down to your ankles.
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1: 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We are in.

0: It's your boy, Nye. He should have called. Let's get into what's trending. So Kanye West, he dropping the Yeezy 800 sneakers. Confirmed launch date, holiday season, December 2026. They look like orthopedic shoes. I love Kanye. I used to rock the heck out some Yeezys, but these look like orthopedic shoes. Hold on, because I got Jayla. She is my coworker. You said you actually
1: like
0: them?
1: I like them. I don't think they're that bad. I feel like he definitely more... He made worse shoes.
0: No, Yeezys are always... I will say, even though I say they look orthopedic, I hope they feel orthopedic, right? Because they... I want them to be comfortable. Mm-hmm. But Kanye is the same person that sold us shirts that had holes in them for like $200, $300 and people bought them. So it doesn't matter if they look like whatever. People are going to still buy them Yeezys.
1: Keisha going to be in them shoes.
0: You know I'm going to be in them Yeezys. Hey, you know, while we started what's trending. So, you know, they've been casting for the Snoop Dogg biopic for years. We do have a confirmed Jonathan Davis from Outer Banks. He's actually from the Houston area. He's going to be playing Snoop. You got Miles Bullock. He recently boarded on for Dr. Dre and just announced yesterday Lauren London is joining the cast. So Lauren is set to play Snoop Dogg's mom. I had to run real fast to the internet, Google images to see if Lauren even resembles Snoop's mom. I don't see the resemblance. But do we care about that when we're watching a biopic? Or do we want somebody that can act and really channel the person? Because there's very few people that actually act and look like the person they're playing. So this should be really interesting with Lauren London doing in the cast. I just want to say, J-Lo did really good when she was casted for Selena. And then Jamie Foxx killed it with Ray. So I hope we get that same effect while watching a Snoop Dogg biopic. It's set to release August of next year. August 6th to be exact of 2027. And that's what's trending on Hot 100.9.
2: It's football time, baby. Hey. What school you rapping? 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I know it's going to be a great game. 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
1: Yeah.
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9: I'm good.
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0: Meet the Red Bull Dragonberry Energizer. It's one of the many new drinks out now. Who knew ice-cold drinks could be so fire? Try them all, only at McDonald's.
1: It's 95 degrees. I ain't got no... And no ain't got me.
2: Let's go.
1: I'm about to show my... These love freak. How the... Is that your man?
2: Huh?
1: If he right here with me...

0: Well, you know, Usher been in the news all week with this girl, Usher. Gab. He's bringing these women on stage. And, you know, he clapped back at old girl. He said this.
1: Before we get started, don't bring your ass up here if you don't want to be here. God don't like Usher. But he most certainly don't feel too good about pretty
0: privilege. Oops. Whatever. And God ain't pleased Usher because you still ain't bringing the aunties on stage. Mm.
2: True.
0: Why we got to have these young girls with the abs and the legs? I want auntie that got on a flower dress.
2: No. A flower dress is crazy.
0: I want aunties that's his 40. 750 and up. 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
1: JY, turn me up. Miami. 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

0: Well, you know, Usher been in the news all week with this girl, Usher. Gab. He's bringing these women on stage. And, you know, he clapped back at old girl. He said this.
1: Before we get started, don't bring your ass up here if you don't want to be here. God don't like Usher. But he most certainly don't feel too good about pretty
0: privilege. Oops. Whatever. And God ain't pleased Usher because you still ain't bringing the aunties on stage. Mm.
2: True.
0: Why we got to have these young girls with the abs and the legs? I want auntie that got on a flower dress.
2: No. A flower dress is crazy.
0: I want aunties that's his 40. 750 and up. 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

girl shaking out, doing hand kisses. 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I got a pocket full of money, who the fuck going? 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I'm finna wait, talk like who getting slept on?

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0: Well, you know, Usher been in the news all week with this girl, Usher. Gab. He's bringing these women on stage. And, you know, he clapped back at old girl. He said this.
1: Before we get started, don't bring your ass up here if you don't want to be here. God don't like Usher. But he most certainly don't feel too good about pretty
0: privilege. Oops. Whatever. And God ain't pleased Usher because you still ain't bringing the aunties on stage. Mm.
2: True.
0: Why we got to have these young girls with the abs and the legs? I want auntie that got on a flower dress.
2: No. A flower dress is crazy.
0: I want aunties that's his 40. 750 and up. 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

0: Well, you know, Usher been in the news all week with this girl, Usher. Gab. He's bringing these women on stage. And, you know, he clapped back at old girl. He said this.
1: Before we get started, don't bring your ass up here if you don't want to be here. God don't like Usher. But he most certainly don't feel too good about pretty
0: privilege. Oops. Whatever. And God ain't pleased Usher because you still ain't bringing the aunties on stage. Mm.
2: True.
0: Why we got to have these young girls with the abs and the legs? I want auntie that got on a flower dress.
2: No. A flower dress is crazy.
0: I want aunties that's his 40. 750 and up. 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

0: Baby Chief Do It with Ghetto Love Story. I really like that song. I've been a fan of Baby Chief Do It for like the last 2 years. Watching him grow into this artist that he is today is super fire. I'm excited to see what the future holds. Anyway, speaking of the future, my future tells me it's time to get up and out of here, but I want to remind you all week long, we will be giving you tickets for the return of the Universe Soul Circus. It's been over a long time since the Universe Soul Circus has come to Indianapolis. They're making their way back in September. And if you would like to go, well, lock in with me because tomorrow I'm bringing all kind of tickets. Universe Soul Circus tickets. No limited cash money tickets. What else do I got? Circle City Classic tickets. Yeah, I got a lot of tickets to give away tomorrow starting at 3 p.m. So if you're not doing nothing, log in with me. And if anything else, be prepared because Friday I'll be out with Operation Football, courtesy of LearnMoreIndiana.org, and I'm bringing more tickets out there, too. More on the way with Incognito. I'm out of here. It's Hot 100.9.
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4: Mm-hmm. You're doggone right.
3: That's what they said.
5: Yep. I don't believe that, but some people do feel that way. So the question is, do you hold people's past against them when dating?
4: Yep, because Soraya should have held Joey Badass.
3: Okay, no, he shouldn't have lied.
4: He said he was polygamous. 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
4: be a polygamous.
3: He also said he wanted to marry her, and he found the one.
4: Along with other people.
3: All right, no, Hustler, he did not say that.
5: I'll tell you what, weigh in on this tomorrow morning with us right here on the Morning Hustle. Should you hold a person's past against them when it comes to dating? 866-HUSTLE-8, 866-487-8538. Let's talk about it.
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3: We haven't heard from Shot Boozy in a while, but the last thing I did report on him was they were saying he had a little love situation going on with SZA. 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Now, if you're not familiar with her, she's on a reality show called Summer House, but she also hosts a part of the after show for Love Island. I love her. She's really cute. And she had a whole controversy where her boyfriend cheated on her with her friend. And it's a whole scandal, a whole debacle. But he's white. So a lot of people look at Sierra like all she does is date white boys. But now she done stepped out on Jimmy Fallon. He brought her out there on stage. The two of them kissed and looked like they kissed. I'm not really sure, but the chemistry was given.
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3: 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I'm coming home again.
4: Miss Shan Tyson.
5: Hello.
4: Did you enter into a contest where you might win maybe like a trip
5: to see Kanye?
4: Well, Shan, congratulations. You're our grand prize winner.
6: Yeah. Yeah. Girlfriend, you are going to see Kanye West in his hometown of Chicago.
4: Hey.
6: September 3rd with us. We're going to be in the building as well, okay?
4: Exactly. How you feel about that, Shan?
5: Oh, my God. I feel great about it. I am so excited, and I can't wait to meet you guys.
4: Congratulations, man. That's our grand prize winner, Shan Tyson, holding it down. She will be going to see Ye at Soldier Field in Chicago, September 3rd. All expenses on us, man. We got you.
6: 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Well, who? Gamma.
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0: Well, you know, Usher been in the news all week with this girl, Usher. Gab. He's bringing these women on stage. And, you know, he clapped back at old girl. He said this.
1: Before we get started, don't bring your ass up here if you don't want to be here. God don't like Usher. But he most certainly don't feel too good about pretty
0: privilege. Oops. Whatever. And God ain't pleased Usher because you still ain't bringing the aunties on stage. 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